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0: friend is hard to find. 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

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Oh, baby, please don't go down to New Orleans. You know I love you so. Before I be your dog. Before I be your dog. 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

0: 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You brought me way down here by rolling folk to me like I'm a dog. 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